Now as I grew older, this burning desire became so strong that I bought me a ticket to fly over. And then I found you, and we fell in eternal love right from the beginning. Stars falling down from the sleepy lagoon, palms swaying under the moon, and we swimming out into the calm crystal sea. In that fateful night, I thought to myself, I'll do everything I can, save up every dime, and one day I'll return.

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Why?

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1: Uh-huh.
0: And have we got news for you?
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She's fine as hell, she's about the dough. 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And money, money she making. Look at the way she's shaking. 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Have you lusting for her? Don't crazy face it. She's so much more than you used to. 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

0: Good evening. This is the intergalactic operator. Can I help you?
1: Yes. I'm trying to reach Flight Commander P.R. Johnson on Mars Flight 247.
0: Very well. Hold on, please. You're through.